I know there is a place for us. I'll find it in between your thighs, of that I'm sure. 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I wish you knew.

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The utopia becomes a song, the whispered sound.

0: have a surprise for you.
1: 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No.
0: It is a box of your favorite cigarettes. Where are my cigarettes?
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